0: Money on my mind, we gon' run it up.
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1: Brand new whip, just hopped in. I got options.
3: Lagu-lagu hit sepanjang hari.

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We're billionaires. Yes, cheers. Yes, cheers. Sir. Let's go golfing. Let's go.

0: 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Pretty fast, sir. Hand me the right driver. I'm different.
1: This should be good, sir.
2: Hey, Ken. I got $100 for you. Think you could hit across that fairway?
1: Let me give it a go.
0: I got $100 billion.

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We a team, and teamwork make a dream work. You family now. We're going to get a lot of money together. But in life, you're going to be tested. And today, we're going to get tested. This 21 guy, he's a savage. And he got a lot of money. So do I. Stay ready. Be ready. But more importantly, be war ready. Let's go golfing.

0: got you, brother. I got you.
1: You're making this money,
0: bro. You family, I told you that. Woo. I told you, family now. Woo. I got you. Have my back. Don't let 21.

0: poppin'.
1: Who you?
0: Brand new whip, just hopped in. I got options.
2: Lagu-lagu hit sepanjang hari.
3: Memories bring back, memories bring back your.
4: I guess I kinda like the way you know, know the pain.